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6: Good morning, how you doing? We made it to Friday. This is Edge 2 Breakfast, brought to you by our friends at Cartmore Building Supplies. There's some light cloud and a gentle breeze today. Edinburgh's classic tracks. And a chance of rain, apparently. But no matter, let's crack on with some fab music. Edge 2. Gallagher Brothers coming back for that tour next year. Is it six nights at Celtic Park? I think it is. My goodness, supersonic indeed.

Kevin McDermott Orchestra, Wheels of Wonder. Love that track, Kevin, a big fan of the show. And if you're listening this early, Kevin, well, a very good morning to you. We've got some Keith Urban, Human League, Primal Scream, NXS and Queen coming up for you. Sounds good to me. That's because it's a Friday. What's happening next? Can you read my mind? This is The Killers on Edinburgh's Classic Track Station. It's Edge to Breakfast, Sam, and a very good morning to you. 6:10. We've got Drizzly going to be today.

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0: my favourite live country artists, that's Keith Urban. He's so good, man. Engages with the audience so well. And Summer Breeze, his version of the Isley Brothers tune. Well, no longer Summer Breeze's, because we're definitely in autumn by the looks of things. And there's a chance of rain coming today. I tell you what, let's go to the weather brought to you by Muirhall Energy. Here comes our Veronica this morning.
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7: Hello, my darlings. This is Veronica with your H2 weather update for Edinburgh, brought to you by Muirhall Energy. Some light rain showers and gentle breezes today. So singing in the rain is definitely an option. Temperature highs of 15 degrees.

RAM on Edge 2 Breakfast, the show brought to you by our friends at Cartmore Building Supplies. Get some NHS Queen very shortly, but this is Primal Scream. They want you to move on up, and you should be, especially for this evening. 6 and 10, Friday night is party night. We got Tony McHugh in for Donnie this evening.

0: Primal Scream. Like a bit of Primal Scream on a Friday. Ah, we made it, we made it. I think the weekend starts right here. I'm not saying take a sickie, but I think the weekend starts right here. Let's find out what you can do when you get out and about.
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0: Tonight, hit musical Annie to start off your weekend. That's at the Playhouse for you. Or Scottish National Jazz Orchestra celebrating John Coltrane at the Queen's Hall. Tomorrow, catch Susan Kalman at the Assembly Rooms before a big Sunday evening featuring Grammy Award winner Jacob Collier. That's at the Queen's Hall. And alternative rock legends Death Cab for Cutie at the Corn Exchange. Looking into next week, Queen's Roger Taylor plays at Usher Hall on Tuesday and comedian Mike Wozniak hits the Queen's Hall on Wednesday. Plus a date for your diary, Legally Blonde opens at the Playhouse on Tuesday, September the 29th. And if you're going to get about town, get there by taxi, download the Keys Cabs app and use the code EDGE5 to get £5 off your next ride when you're booking and paying through the Keys Cabs app. Find out more at keyscabs.co.uk. 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

0: 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Thanks for joining us today, Edinburgh's Classic Track Station. 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

0: Expect the usual morning slowdowns on the E720 City bypass, particularly westbound between Gilmerton, Sherifel and Dreghorn. Tailbacks beginning to form eastbound on the M8 approaching Hermiston Gate this morning and at Newbridge Junction and the city centre. Queensferry Road and Ferry Road starting to get a bit heavier now, so just take your time, be patient. And Falkirk traffic is building around the M9 Junction 5 at Cadgers Bray and also tailing back towards Grangemouth at Earlsgate roundabout. And the A9 through Camlin starting to get a bit busier for commuters there. The town centre slowing down roundabout Woodsbridge Street and Rosebank roundabouts. In Stirling, M9 Junction 9 at Pernhall is queuing on the slip roads. As the traffic merges and heading south into town, you can expect delays on the Causeway Head Road and crossing Stirling Bridge alongside the usual snarl-ups, I would say, at the morning at St Ninian's and Craig's roundabouts. Drive carefully and stay tuned for updates. 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

0: New music from Simple Minds, Beginner Boys on Edge to Breakfast. Got some Wilson Pickett and Paul Nettini on the way for you. But the Simple Minds, well, they're beginning an extensive tour in February next year, beginning in Perth in Australia. They're going through New Zealand. They're coming to Europe in April to get to Glasgow on May the 14th and 15th at the Oval Hydro. So get your tickets now. Jim and the Boys sounding absolutely fabulous. Let's hope they're still going strong next summer. Oh, and the girl, by the way. Great girl drummer. She's absolutely astounding. And our girl's good as well. Our Veronica's up next with the weather. 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
6: Hello, my darlings. This is Veronica with your H2 weather update for Edinburgh, brought to you by Muir Hall Energy. Keep an umbrella on standby. The rain is not far away. Temperature highs of 15 degrees.

0: Two. Expect the usual morning slowdowns on the A720 City bypass, particularly westbound between Gilmerton, Sherifel and Dreghorn. Tailbacks beginning to form eastbound on the M8 approaching Hermsen Gate this morning and at Newbridge Junction and the city centre. Queensferry Road and Ferry Road starting to get a bit heavier now, so just take your time, be patient. And Falkirk traffic is building around the M9 Junction 5 at Cadgers Bray and also tailing back towards Grangemouth at Earlsgate roundabout. And the A9 through Camlin starting to get a bit busier for commuters there. The town centre is slowing down round about Woodsbridge Street and Rosebank roundabouts. In Stirling, M9 Junction 9 at Pernhall is queuing on the slip roads. As the traffic merges and heading south into town, you can expect delays on the Causeway Head Road and crossing Stirling Bridge alongside the usual snarl-ups, I would say, at the morning at St Ninian's and Craig's roundabouts. Drive carefully and stay tuned for updates. 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

0: John Bon Jovi and friends, Keep the Faith on Edge 2 Breakfast, the show brought to you by our friends at Cartmore Building Supplies. Just the back half past seven. How are you doing today? Got some light cloud and a moderate breeze around for you. I think it's going to start raining, Veronica said to me very quietly, actually, around about lunchtime or so. She didn't want to say that because Jay Crawford's going to be on and that'll disappoint him. Never mind. Life's like that sometimes. Got some Robert Palmer talking heads on the way for you. And well, let's find out what we can get up to tonight and over the weekend if you're out and about.
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0: Tonight, hit musical Annie to start off your weekend. That's at the Playhouse for you. Or Scottish National Jazz Orchestra celebrating John Coltrane at the Queen's Hall. Tomorrow, catch Susan Calman at the Assembly Rooms before a big Sunday evening featuring Grammy Award winner Jacob Collier. That's at the Queen's Hall. And alternative rock legends Death Cab for Cutie at the Corn Exchange. Looking into next week, Queen's Roger Taylor plays at Usher Hall on Tuesday and comedian Mike Wozniak hits the Queen's Hall on Wednesday. Plus a date for your diary, Legally Blonde opens at the Playhouse on Tuesday, September the 29th. And if you're going to get about town, get there by taxi, download the Keys Cabs app and use the code EDGE5 to get £5 off your next ride when you're booking and paying through the Keys Cabs app. Find out more at keyscabs.co.uk. 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

0: 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Every kind of people. You know, we're all beautiful in one way or another, and so are all dogs. I used to have kind of favourite dogs, but to be honest with you, I can pretty much look at every dog, maybe apart from Chihuahuas, and love them instantly. I don't know about you. Got some Aerosmith on the way. This is Denver's Classic Tri-Station. Sam Hinks here. Good morning.
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0: Mr. Rod Stewart, you wear it well from 1972 on Ed's Do Breakfast this morning. How you doing? Remember, going for our competition, our £1,000 cash giveaway. Do that. Charity begins at home with Edge 2. Just go to edgeradio.co.uk/win or go to the website and look for winning page on the navigation bar. Drop in some really easy details and you could be our winner. Don't stop believing. Seriously, Journey is up next for you.
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0: Good morning, how are you doing? Just the back of 8 a.m. We are going to have some light clouds and a moderate breeze today. 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
0: He is amazing. Still going strong. I think his hair's a bit shorter. 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What happened to all these long curls, man? I'm talking about me. I have no idea. I'll have to dig out some pics and put them online and give you a wee laugh. Yes. Good morning.
7: Yes.

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1: Ah, dirty. 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Yeah. Too dirty to clean my act up. Yeah. 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

0: We're seeing heavy peak hour Friday congestion across the capital city. The A720 is crawling between Gilmanton, Shenerville and Dreghorn. Stop start queues on the M8 approaching Hermiston Gate. Commuters heading towards the city centre face slowdowns on the Queen Surrey Road, Ferry Road and the Glasgow Road past the airport this morning. In Falkirk, peak morning queues are at their maximum around M9 Junction 5. That's at Cadgers Brae and tailback stretching onto the slip roads there, as well as heading into Falkirk with traffic queuing at Earlsgate roundabout. Look out for that one. Just take your time, be patient please. A9 through Calman is bumper to bumper heading into town, and you've got solid delays there, West Bridge Street and Rosebank roundabouts, as well as the 8803 through Lauriston. In Stirling, M9 Junction 9 at Prin Hall is under heavy pressure there as the traffic backs up into the main carriageways. Tailbacks remain across the River Forth on the Causeway Head Road heading south and along significant congestion, boy, as usual, at the St Ninian's roundabout and Craig's roundabout into the city centre. Leave extra time for your journey this morning. Stay tuned for updates. 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

0: Mr. Chris Stapleton. What an image that man has. Bad as I used to be on Edge 2 Breakfast, and you can hear more music like that across an Edge 3 contemporary country all day, every day. We have got some good presenters on this weekend, I have to say, even though I say so myself. Some good country music. 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Let us know what you think of the music, please. Robbie Williams on shortly for you right after the weather, brought to you by Muirhall Energy. Here comes our Veronica Walker this morning. And she's got her Mac on.
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6: Hello, my darlings. This is Veronica Video H2 weather update for Edinburgh, brought to you by Muirhall Energy. Some light rain showers and gentle breezes today. So singing in the rain is definitely an option. Temperature highs of 15 degrees.

0: We're seeing heavy peak hour Friday congestion across the capital city. The A720 is crawling between Gilmanton, Shenerville and Dreghorn. Stop start queues on the M8 approaching Hermiston Gate. Commuters heading towards the city centre face slowdowns on the Queensferry Road, Ferry Road and the Glasgow Road past the airport this morning. In Falkirk, peak morning queues are at their maximum around M9 Junction 5. That's at Cadgers Brae and tailback stretching onto the slip roads there, as well as heading into Falkirk with traffic queuing at Earlsgate Roundabout. Look out for that one. Just take your time, be patient please. A9 through Calman is bumper to bumper heading into town, and you've got solid delays there, West Bridge Street and Rosebank roundabouts, as well as the 8803 through Lauriston. In Stirling, M9 Junction 9 at Print Hall is under heavy pressure there as the traffic backs up into the main carriageways. Tailbacks remain across the River Forth on the Causeway Head Road heading south and along significant congestion, well, as usual, at the St Ninian's roundabout and Craig's roundabout into the city centre. Leave extra time for your journey this morning. Stay tuned for updates. 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

0: David Bowie, Let's Dance on H2 Breakfast, the show brought to you by our friends at Carmel Building Supplies, 8:34. Just in case you need a wee shove on this morning and you're running a tad late, get there for that bus, will you please? If you're not going for the bus, just you chill and listen to Edinburgh's Classic Track Station. And this evening, if you want to dance between 6 and 10 on Edge 2, Tony McHugh is going to be in for Donny. Friday night is party night and he'll give you a bit of a boogie. And maybe not quite so much as a boogie. Sydney Sweeney's been doing US actress. Yeah, she's found herself in the firing line after appearing in a controversial commercial for a sports betting company. Essentially, she's had her kit off and she's been covering up various bits with American footballs and all sorts of athletic gear. But people are generally speaking not happy. So don't go and look at it. You'll not be happy about that. No, don't go. Don't go. Just wait until you get out this evening. We'll find out what you can get up to.
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0: Tonight, hit musical Annie to start off your weekend. That's at the Playhouse for you. Or Scottish National Jazz Orchestra celebrating John Coltrane at the Queen's Hall. Tomorrow, catch Susan Calman at the Assembly Rooms before a big Sunday evening featuring Grammy Award winner Jacob Collier. That's at the Queen's Hall. And alternative rock legends Death Cab for Cutie at the Corn Exchange. Looking into next week, Queen's Roger Taylor plays at Usher Hall on Tuesday and comedian Mike Wozniak hits the Queen's Hall on Wednesday. Plus a date for your diary, Legally Blonde opens at the Playhouse on Tuesday, September the 29th. 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

0: Coldplay, Yellow on Edge 2 Breakfast, 20 to 9. How are you doing this morning? A wee bit chilly out there. It's about 11 degrees, actually. Bit of a wind chill. But Sharon from Blackhall doesn't mind the wind chill. She's messaged in and said, if I had a body like Sidney Sweeney, well, I would show off as well. And yeah, well, we applaud that, Sharon. But don't let anybody know where you are, will you, please? And don't do anything your mama wouldn't want you to do. This is Edge 2.
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0: Kate Bush on Edge to Breakfast. Talented lady. And Wuthering Heights, what a song. What a song. And what a movie as well. Have you seen it? Wee bit steamy, but if you can bear that, well, you can bear to go in for our fabulous competition, our £1,000 cash giveaway. Charity begins at home with Edge 2. We want you to do good and feel good this September. And this month, we're giving you the chance to win, yep, that prize pot of £1,000 in cash, £500 just for you, and £500 to donate to your favourite charity. Could it be the mental health charity, Sam H? Here's Kat.
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0: 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And oh, if you won, it would just be magic. It's a kind of magic.

0: Edinburgh's Shirley Manson and Garbage on H2 Breakfast this morning, coming up to 9 a.m. We're broadcasting live from the Festival City on DAB in Edinburgh and across the Forth Valley area. 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
0: Good morning, how are you doing? Just the back of 9 a.m. on Edge 2 Breakfast. Thanks for joining us. 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Light cloud and a moderate breeze in the capital. And maybe even a wee bit of rain later on. But let's not worry about that. We're a big country.

0: A720 City Bypass returning to normal after a busy Friday morning. Still some residual slowdowns at Sheriff Hall and Hermiston Gate right now, so watch out for yourself. Inbound routes on the Queen Surrey Road and Glasgow Road to the town are flowing much better, so that'll put a smile on your face. In Falkirk, heavy commuter tailbacks have now cleared the M9 Junction 5 Cardiff Bray and along the A9 through Camlin. Traffic moving freely through Westbridge Street and in and around the town centre roundabouts. In Stirling, M9 Junction 9 at Pirnhall is clear in all directions, and you'll find smooth sailing across the city. Just some light local traffic along the Causeway Hay Road and Craig's Roundabout. Drive safely for the rest of the day. 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

0: Brand new music from Alex Warren. That's called Emerald Eyes on Edge 2 this morning. Do you think he's talking about our Eamon Ryan? He might well be. Emo's off on holiday. He'll be back Sunday evening. So that means this weekend, Mark Martin is in for Emo on Edge 1, if you fancy a bit of a boogie there. 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You can see who's on when, look at the track listings and just bring yourself up to date. It's fabulous, fabulous. Right then, Travis on the way for you right after the weather, brought to you by Muir Hall Energy. Here comes our Veronica Walker, not too smiley today. She has her Mac on, she has her boots on, and she's got her brolly with her.
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7: 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The rain is not far away. Temperature highs of 15.

0: Charlie and Craig, the Proclaimers, let's get married on Edge 2 Breakfast, brought to you by our friends at Cartmore Building Supplies. How are you doing today? And if you're getting married, well, that song's for you. And if you're getting married, wouldn't you like some extra cash to do whatever you want? Well, you should go in for our Charity Begins at Home promotion right now. Do good, feel good this September with Edge 2. We're giving you the chance to win a prize pot of £1,000. Yes, £1,000. That's £500 just for you to spend on whatever you wish. Even if they don't fulfill your wedding gifts, you can fill it in yourself. And then £500 you donate to your favourite charity. What would that be? Could it be Team Jack from Livingston? Here's Alison.
1: £500 would go a long way to supporting our inspirational children and young people with cancer through our support service, Team Jack. It's here to support children emotionally, socially and practically going through this cancer journey. £500 would make such a difference.
0: Thank you, Alison. 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

0: 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That's 9:35. It's a show brought to you by our friends at Cartmore Building Supplies. And a little bird told me there's a lot going on in the town this weekend. Let's find out what you can get up to.
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0: Tonight, hit musical Annie to start off your weekend. That's at the Playhouse for you. Or Scottish National Jazz Orchestra celebrating John Coltrane at the Queen's Hall. Tomorrow, catch Susan Calman at the Assembly Rooms before a big Sunday evening featuring Grammy Award winner Jacob Collier. That's at the Queen's Hall. And alternative rock legends Death Cab for Cutie at the Corn Exchange. Looking into next week, Queen's Roger Taylor plays at Usher Hall on Tuesday and comedian Mike Wozniak hits the Queen's Hall on Wednesday. Plus a date for your diary, Legally Blonde opens at the Playhouse on Tuesday, September the 29th. 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

meet up on Edge to Breakfast, Tush. I'm thinking this is quite an appropriate story. I was chatting to Scott McLeod at the weekend about this, but I say it's big news actually. In the world of Hyrox, that is, if you know what Hyrox is, keeping fit circuits, that sort of thing, you know the thing. Well, the best female athlete in the world at doing the Hyrox is Joanna Wiertzik, and she's come out and said she's genuinely sorry to everyone who was affected. What were they affected with? Well, she soiled herself during the Hyrox competition. And the thing is, if you're doing circuits and there's somebody coming after you and you have, let's just say, soiled yourself, then somebody else is going to experience, you know what I mean. They really should have been substituted. Get it out of there, man. And we're not talking about a number one.

0: you the sound of Roger Daltrey and the Who's substitute on Edge to Breakfast this morning. Thank you for your company. Friday night is party night this evening. Tony McHugh is in for Donnie between 6 and 10. My mate Mark Martin is back between 2 and 6 with Drive Time. And the man of the moment, Jay Crawford, he's up at the top of the hour. He will wax lyrically about what he's going to get up to this weekend. And I'm sure it's a lot of grand things you'll be pleased to hear. We'll catch you on Monday morning at 6 for breakfast. And over the weekend on Edge 3, you have a fabulous one. Ciao.
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0: Hey, thanks very much, Sam, for breakfast. Have a bra weekend. I'll see you on Monday. We've got the Rolling Stones to start off the show today, brought to you by Eastern BMW. I'm Jay Crawford. Good morning. How you doing? It's Friday.

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Just ask it to launch Edge 2.

Just Like a Woman. You could take that either way, to be honest, couldn't you? Bob Dylan on Edge 2. How you doing this morning? Thanks very much for joining me. Jay Crawford here with you until 2 o'clock this afternoon. I'm looking forward to the show because it's Friday. It's the 18th of September, 2026. And we've only got a week to go until we have the draw at 12 o'clock next Friday for our Do Good, Feel Good promotion. Charity begins at home. And if you haven't registered yet, now's the chance. 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Right, there we go. Jack Severetti is going to be on the Castle Esplanade with James Morrison next summer.

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0: 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Right, we've got the weather coming up next. A perfect song for a Friday, actually.
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6: Hello, my darlings. This is Veronica Video H2 weather update for Edinburgh, brought to you by Muirhall Energy. Some light rain showers and gentle breezes today. So singing in the rain is definitely an option. Temperature highs of 15 degrees.

0: 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The Beatles, Just Let It Be on Edge 2. 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
0: Right, if you're looking for something to do in and around Edinburgh this weekend, there's loads going on. Tonight we've got Toby Lee at the Voodoo Rooms, and over at Bannerman's you can get an AC/DC fix from High Voltage. There's jazz at the Queen's Hall too, with the Scottish National Jazz Orchestra celebrating the music of John Coltrane. I didn't actually know we had a Scottish National Jazz Orchestra. Have we got a Scottish National Rock Orchestra? I think we should have one. Saturday night is looking busy too. We've got the Celine Experience at the Usher Hall, big tribute to Celine Dion. That's sold out. There's a Depeche Mode tribute at the Bongo Club. Billy Bibby is on at the Voodoo Rooms tomorrow night. And something a bit different we mentioned earlier this week, Poptastic Pipes at the Christophan Astoria, featuring the cinema organ. And they used to have a really good one that came out the floor into the orchestra pit in the Playhouse Theatre. I don't know if that's still there. Or you could head to the Corn Exchange for Bongo's Bingo on Saturday night. Scottish rugby, of course. Scottish women are taking on New Zealand at Edinburgh Rugby. And we've got a couple of big gigs on Sunday. Death Cab for Cutie is on at the Corn Exchange. Jacob Collier is on at the Queen's Hall. And of course, we've got a couple of musicals. Annie's on at the Playhouse Theatre. And Six is on at the Festival Theatre tonight, tomorrow, and on Sunday.
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0: Queen of the New Year. I was just thinking about Hogmanay last night, actually. What are the plans for Hogmanay? Where are we going? What are we doing, to bring the new year in? It's something special in Scotland. If you're a visitor to Scotland, you might want to come back for Hogmanay. Big party in Edinburgh, of course, as long as the weather holds. Brian Adams and Star Sailor coming up for you on Edge 2.
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Star Sailor, Silence is Easy on Edge 2. Right then, just a reminder about Do Good, Feel Good. We've been taking a look at some of the charities that have been nominated. You know, that if you won the £1,000, you keep £500 for yourself and give £500 to your favourite charity. So here's a sort of top 10 of the charities that have been nominated so far on the website. Hundreds coming in. The RNLI has been nominated. So has Guide Dogs for the Blind, Shelter, Samaritans, the British Red Cross, Macmillan Cancer Support, Marie Curie, British Heart Foundation, Cancer Research UK, and the Edinburgh Children's Hospital charity. So some wonderful charities there, and quite a few local ones as well, like Foursquare, Fresh Start, Rock Trust, the Thistle Foundation, People Know How, and various Edinburgh-based homelessness and community organisations that have been nominated. So don't forget to get your name in there and see if you can win the £1,000, £500 of which will go to your favourite charity, and £500 you can spend on whatever you wish. It's edgeradio.co.uk. 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Right, this one always reminds me of the movie 50 First Dates with Adam Sandler.

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0: Yes, it is, and it's just gone 11 o'clock. 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
0: A couple of hours of classic rock tracks, and we always play a bit of Queen. So let's start off this hour with this one. It's a bit of Radio Gaga on Edge 2.

caught a bit of Question Time last night on the telly, you know. I've kind of given up on that show because, you know, it's the same all the time. They're arguing about the same things, and they were on about climate change. And I read a report, you know, that said that we're either going to be up to our necks in water when the polar ice caps melted, or we were going to be burning up like the Sahara Desert. And it was a report that actually came out in the 1920s. And of course, in the 1970s, they said that the Earth was cooling and everything. You know, I think it just fluctuates. It goes up and down. Stop worrying about it. It goes up and down and up and down all the time. At one point, millions of years ago, the whole planet was covered in ice and it nearly extinguished all life on Earth. So, hey, listen, maybe it's the Gaia principle. Maybe the Earth is actually a living thing itself and it's breathing in and out. And that's what we should all do. Take a deep breath and just chill out a wee bit. It's, you know, I don't think there's anything we can do about it anyway. You know what I find is crazy? You know, we've got oil in the North Sea and we're not going to use that. We're not going to use our own oil and gas. And instead, we're importing it from Norway or we're importing it from other countries around the world and we're exporting all our industry to China and they use dirtier fuels than we do. They've not got the same regulations. So, you know, it's one planet, you know. So if we stop doing it and they start doing it, what difference does it make? Sorry, bit of a J-rant there. Had to get that off my chest. It was like my wife's bra. It was getting too tight.

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0: bit of Led Zeppelin. Just to remind you once again, Edinburgh Rock tomorrow night between 6 and 8. A couple of hours of classic rock tracks. We'll definitely have a bit of Led Zeppelin. We'll have some AC/DC. We'll have a bit of Pink Floyd. And if you love a bit of classic rock, then try and tune in tomorrow, 6 until 8, every Saturday on Edge 2. Right, we've got the weather coming up next with Veronica, brought to you by Muirhall Energy.
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6: Hello, my darlings. This is Veronica Video H2 weather update for Edinburgh, brought to you by Muirhall Energy. Keep an umbrella on standby. The rain is not far away. Temperature highs of 15 degrees.

0: Queen's Clearwater Revival, Proud Mary on Edge 2. Well, we are the festival city in Edinburgh, and this weekend it's the 21st annual Colony of Artists Festival in Abbey Hill in Edinburgh, and it's going to be the biggest ever. Apparently more than 135 artists are going to be opening their homes to the public. So there's a map and a brochure on the event's website, and it's all free, and it runs from 11 until 6 on Saturday and Sunday this weekend. So we've got another festival. Did you know that we were the festival of the Colony of Artists? I think that sounds pretty cool, actually.
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0: Well, I see one of my favourite Scottish bands, Gunn, have announced that they're going to be playing at the Battlelands on the 12th of December. The tickets have just gone on sale for that, so if you fancy going through to Glasgow to see Gunn, they're always worth seeing. They're a great live band and one of my favourites. Now, if you're looking for something in Edinburgh this weekend, we've got Toby Lee tonight at the Voodoo Rooms. We've got High Voltage doing their AC/DC tribute. That's happening at Bannerman's. We've got a bit of jazz alternatively. The Scottish National Jazz Orchestra celebrating the music of John Coltrane. That's at the Queen's Hall tonight. Tomorrow night, it's the Celine Experience at the Usher Hall. There's the Depeche Mode tribute at the Bongo Club. Billy Bibby is going to be on at the Voodoo Rooms. And at the Corn Exchange, it's Bongo's Bingo. If you're a fan, you'll be going to that. What else have we got? Death Cab for Cutie are playing at the Corn Exchange, and Jacob Collier is going to be on at the Queen's Hall. That's on Sunday night. And tonight, tomorrow, and on Sunday, we've got Annie at the Playhouse, and we've got Six at the Festival Theatre. And if you look around, there's comedy, there's markets, there's Oktoberfest, there's spooky tours. It's all going on in Edinburgh this weekend.
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0: Marvin Gaye, Tammy Terrell, and You're All I Need to Get By on Edge 2. Thank you very much for listening in today. You know, we had the Edge Edit there and all the things that are happening in Edinburgh. Well, we've got weekend markets, of course, you know, with all the fresh food and local produce and all kinds of things there. Traders are going to be there in the Grass Market in Leith and Stockbridge. There's the Granton's Pit Mini Mart is happening on Saturday and Sunday from 11 till 5. And another one that's going on this weekend, Out of the Blue Drill Hall in Leith, they're going to be hosting their Hello Art Mid-Autumn Festival Market, and it's on Saturday from midday until 5 o'clock, so there's going to be all sorts of things there: handmade jewellery, ceramics, illustrations, crafts, homeware. Good luck to all the artists selling their wares.
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Tom Petty and the Heartbreakers, Don't Come Around Here No More. I'm going to play that for you if you're driving through Edinburgh at the moment. You've got to be careful when you're driving. You know, they've got cameras they're going to be setting up on the bypass now to catch people throwing litter. And you get a big fine for that. Edinburgh's bus lane fines have earned the council more than £1 million from drivers in the first 6 months of 2026. Wow. £1 million. Who's been driving in the bus lanes? Come on, hands up. Okay. And of course, it's £100 fine now if you come in with a, you know, a polluting vehicle into the exclusion zone in the centre of Edinburgh. And it's £100 fine if you park up on the pavement. Oh, don't do that. Right. But it's more money for us to spend.

0: George Michael, Father Figure, on Edge to Edinburgh's Classic Track Station. I'm Jay Crawford, and we've got some classic Bowie coming up for you next.
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0: Well, here we go, team. It's Friday afternoon already. It's the 18th of September. It's just gone 12 noon. Jay Crawford here, brought to you by Eastern BMW.
5: Edinburgh's classic tracks.
0: Yeah, this is Edge 2 with Heroes.

Hey God on Edge 2. Yes, even God's listening. I was talking there about the money that the council is getting in from fining various motorists around Edinburgh for parking on the pavement or throwing litter out on the city bypass or driving in bus lanes, all that kind of thing, or polluting vehicles. Loads of fines, millions coming in, but there's also millions going out. Teaching support staff in Edinburgh have won more than £250,000 in damages from the council last year after a surge in school violence. Well, you know, it's not really council money, is it? It's our money. It's the taxpayers. It's the city. If kids are being disruptive, actually being violent to support staff or to teachers in school, and then they're suing the school because somebody's done something bad, then, you know, I think it should fall back on the parents. Get the parents to stump up. What do you think, Kevin?

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0: That's called Try. It's by Pink on Edge 2. We love Pink. She's got herself all embroiled in this controversy that's happening around the Ed Sheeran tour in America, and it's all going to, I don't know what they're all talking about, you know, and we want diversity, and we want equality, and we want, what else do they want? What's the I stand for? Oh, inclusiveness, unless, of course, you're Jewish.
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6: Hello, my darlings. This is Veronica Video H2 weather update for Edinburgh, brought to you by Muirhall Energy. Some light rain showers and gentle breezes today. So singing in the rain is definitely an option. Temperature highs of 15 degrees.

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0: Well, if you're an AC/DC fan, you might want to get to Bannerman's tonight because they've got High Voltage playing live, and they're a great AC/DC tribute band. By the way, this weekend, tomorrow, in Queensferry, they've got the Folk Festival happening there. They've got Findlay Napier, they've got Wave of the Flood, they've got Mangus Turpie and various friends along for a big show. It's going to be great. It's at the Priory Church in South Queensferry. If you fancy going along for that, have a great time. Now, yesterday was the first day of the Cascale Beer Festival, which is on for a week, and they've got 20 real ales and ciders from across the UK. It's happening at Steel Coulson on the south side. And there was something else I was going to tell you about. Oh yes, the other beer festival that's happening this weekend is at Campervan in Leith. And one of the bars that they had down in Leith is closing at the beginning of October, unless everybody gets down to Leith, has a couple of pints and keeps the whole thing going. So support your local business, support your local hospitality in Edinburgh, and make sure you have a great time.
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0: He was my favourite Beatle when the Beatles first started. Got My Mind Set on You, that's George Harrison on Edge 2. We've got a classic from Snow Patrol coming up for you next. But let me just first of all remind you that if you're out and about across Edinburgh this weekend and you've downloaded the Kay's Cabs app, then you can get a fiver off your journey home. Just wanted to remind you about that. Remember the code for the promotional code. It'll pop up on the app when you're ordering your taxi. And they've got about 95 taxis in Edinburgh, so they'll look after you. And you get a fiver off just by putting in the code EDGE5, E-D-G-E, number 5, all as one word. Okay, you can go for that and save yourself a fiver, courtesy of Edge Radio and, of course, Kay's Cabs.
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James Taylor, Fire and Rain on Edge 2. Right, what have we got coming up in the next hour? I've got a bit of Motown, actually. I've got some Stevie Wonder and a bit of Diana Ross and the Supremes. I'm going to be playing some Billy Joel. I've got the Beatles and Bruce Springsteen, some Steely Dan and the Rolling Stones, a bit of classic Roxy music, and U2 all coming up for you on Edinburgh's Classic Track Station. This is Edge 2.

0: 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I'm Jay Crawford. 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
0: I just got a wee message from Pamela saying, how's your dog doing? 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
1: Harry Styles and Adore You on Edge 2. I adore you for choosing Edge 2 today. Thanks very much. I'm with you until 2 o'clock. And then, of course, Mark Martin's going to be taking over in under an hour from now. He'll be on until 6. Tony McHugh's on for Eamon tonight, who would have been on for Donnie, because Donnie's off and Eamon's on holiday. So we've now got Tony McHugh. He was on last week, did a great job. And Tony will be with you from 6 until 8 this evening, just to keep you entertained and get the weekend party started. Yaz is going to be on tomorrow morning for breakfast, of course, followed by Billy Kirkwood will be on from 10 until 2, and Yaz will be on Sunday morning as well. And then, of course, we've got the Sunday Zoo with Alison Craig and John Wood. Loads to look forward to over the weekend here. And, of course, we've got our £1,000 giveaway happening at the moment on Edge 1, Edge 2 and Edge 3. So £1,000 to be won. The draw's going to be, it'll have been done by this time next week. So get your name in, get onto the website now, edgeradio.co.uk. Click on the winning page, fill in your details. Hundreds of people have had a go, so good luck to everybody. And of course, you've got to nominate your favourite charity, because half the money's going to go to them. So £500 for your favourite charity, £500 for you to spend as you like. We call it Do Good, Feel Good, because charity begins at home. And one of the charities I think is a great one to donate the money to is CHAS, the Children's Hospice Association in Scotland, Robin House and Rachel House. And they've got a bubbles and bingo thing happening tomorrow night, actually. If you fancy a fun night of bubbles and bingo supporting the children's hospices across Scotland, you'll get a welcome drink, a delicious buffet and full bingo entertainment. It's happening at the Norton House Hotel out past the airport there, Norton House Hotel and Spa. And that's officially Kurt Liston, I think it comes under. But anyway, if you fancy going out there, that's happening tomorrow night, and it's all to raise money for CHAS. So good luck with that. Hope it works well for you all. Now let's have a Scottish artist, new one for you. This is Jamie Rafferty. So I Can Let Her Go is the name of the song. You're listening to it on Edge 2.

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0: I know I say it every time I play it, but, you know, it does remind me of one of the Hangover films when they're in Thailand and they're sailing down the boat and he gets his guitar out and gives them a wee tune and it's all about Allentown. That's the original version, of course. That's Billy Joel on Edge 2. And the original, very original and beautiful, Veronica Walker coming up next on Edge 2 with the weather brought to you by Muirhall Energy.
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7: Hello, my darlings. This is Veronica with your H2 weather update for Edinburgh, brought to you by Muirhall Energy. Keep an umbrella on standby. The rain is not far away. Temperature highs of 15 degrees.
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0: the Beatles come together. Before that, Gordon Banks, Take It to the Moon on Edge 2. We're going to take it to Bruce Springsteen and Steely Dan. We've got U2 and the Stones still to come on Edge 2. But first...
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0: Well, if you're looking for something to do this weekend, we've got plenty going on in Edinburgh, and I've got some suggestions for you. Tonight, you could go and see Toby Lee at the Voodoo Rooms, or you could go to Bannerman's and see High Voltage, the AC/DC tribute band. So a bit of Angus going on there. We've got some jazz happening at the Queen's Hall tonight as well, with the Scottish National Jazz Orchestra celebrating the music of John Coltrane. Tomorrow night's busy too in Edinburgh. We've got the Celine Dion experience happening at the Usher Hall. That's sold out. If you're going, you've got a ticket, you're very lucky. Depeche Mode, well, it's a tribute band happening at the Bongo Club in Edinburgh. Billy Bibby is going to be on at the Voodoo Rooms tomorrow night. And we've got Bongo's Bingo as well at the Corn Exchange. I was just thinking, we've got the Depeche Mode at the Bongo Club, Billy Bibby at the Voodoo Rooms, and Bongo's Bingo at the Corn Exchange. Try saying all that very quickly. For sports fans, of course, Scottish women are going to be taking on New Zealand tomorrow at the Edinburgh Rugby Ground. And Sunday brings a couple of big gigs. Death Cab for Cutie is on at the Corn Exchange. Jacob Collier is on at the Queen's Hall. And of course, the Festival Theatre has the musical Six, and the Playhouse Theatre has the musical Annie. So whatever you're doing this weekend, whether it's the beer festival or you're going to one of the markets or you're going for a bit of stand-up comedy, whatever you're doing, remember that if you've downloaded the Keys Cabs app, you can get a fiver off your journey just by putting in the promotional code EDGE5.
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0: great track back in the 70s with Steely Dan, Ricky, Don't Lose That Number. That wouldn't happen today, of course, because it would be mobile phones and you'd swap numbers, or you'd just touch phones together and swap your details and everything. And you would never lose the number because you would know all the time, wouldn't you? Because it would just be there in your phone. But back in the 70s, it wasn't quite the same. You know, sometimes if you met a girl and you wanted to phone her and ask her out for a date, you were just praying that her dad didn't answer the phone, you know, because it would just be the home telephone number. I don't actually have a telephone in my house now. It's just all with the mobiles, isn't it? How times have changed. I remember meeting one girl actually many years ago, and I arranged to meet her under the clock at Bin's. That was the kind of thing that you did in Edinburgh, wasn't it? You know, I'll meet you under the clock at Bin's on Saturday night at 7 o'clock, and we'll go and do something, and we'll maybe go dancing, or we'll do whatever. And, you know, the thing I remember about her was her surname was Crawford, and she never turned up. She stood me up, and I was standing outside the Bin's department store in the West End underneath the clock for about, you know, I might have still been there if I hadn't come to my senses. Anyway, there you go. I wonder if she's listening.
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that's just about it from me. Have a bra weekend. Stay with us on Edge 2 for Mark Martin. He's coming up next with some Simple Minds and Elton John for you here on Edge 2. And I'll be back tomorrow between 6 and 8 in the evening. Every Saturday night, of course, is Edinburgh Rock Night with a couple of hours of classic rock tracks. So, hey, there we go. We had the Stones and Gimme Shelter. And I've got

The Black Crowes now is my final song this week, and this is Twice as Hard on Edge 2. Have a bra weekend. Don't forget to have a go at winning the £1,000. Get to the website edgeradio.co.uk.

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6: 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I'm Mark Martin, lining up Brooke Combe first, though.

It is the recently unretired Elton John Saturday Night's Alright for Fighting, just played on Edinburgh's Classic Tracks station. This is Edge 2 with Lorna Reed lined up in the next 5 minutes. First though, Dalkeith's Brooke Combe. This is such a great song, which you might have seen her perform at the likes of the Royal Highland Centre earlier in the summer. How Can I Tell You to Love Me More is now on Edge 2.

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7: Hello, my darlings. This is Veronica with your H2 weather update for Edinburgh, brought to you by Muirhall Energy. It's set to be a cloudy day with some showers expected. Make sure you have a fabulous brolly on standby. Temperatures around 12 degrees across the

0: It's a band who are playing live in Las Vegas once again this winter with direct flights from Edinburgh. Just saying, in case Santa is listening, there's only 97 days to Christmas. Santa will be listening right now. On the way, shortly got Bryan Adams in the next 5 minutes. In the meantime, on Edge 2...
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0: With it being the start of the weekend, there is plenty to do in and around town, including Annie at the Playhouse. The last couple of days of that starts today. You've also got the Scottish National Jazz Orchestra celebrating John Coltrane at the Queen's Hall as well. Susan Kalman is at the Assembly Rooms this weekend as well. And next week, Queen's Roger Taylor is at the Usher Hall on Tuesday. 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

0: 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This is Edge 2 in the afternoon with Cartmore Building Supplies. I'm Mark Martin, lining up more music, including Hall & Oates. But this time next week, of course, someone is going to have £1,000 to do good, feel good this September, making it a September to remember with our £1,000 cash pot. £500 just for you and £500 to give to a favourite charity or local cause of your choice. What would you do with your share of the money? Would you get that repair done? Would you go out on a big spending spree? What would it be with your share of the cash? And who would you help locally as well when it comes to charity or causes? Might it be a food bank, a kids charity, cancer charity, whatever it may be. Go online right now to edgeradio.co.uk/win, and that £1,000 is to be won next week here on Edge 2, and it might as well be you that gets in to win. On the way shortly, got more music, including the Blue Nile ahead of 3 on Edge 2.
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0: Hello you, it's just gone 3 o'clock here in Edinburgh. I'm Mark Martin on Edinburgh's classic track station Edge 2 with Lil Mix. Shout out to my ex after this right now.

Bringing some sass to your Friday afternoon, it's Lil Mix and Shout Out to My Ex, just played on Edinburgh's Classic Track Station. This is Edge 2, and with X Factor rumoured to be returning next year, it looks like Paddy Edwards, who of course went through the X Factor experience with Lil Mix, she could well be one of the new judges on the show. They're trying to appeal to a younger audience. Maya Jama is also up for hosting the show as well. We'll watch that one with interest. On the way shortly, I've got Teddy Swims lined up on Edinburgh's Classic Track Station Edge 2. First though, John Mayer's Gravity is on for Friday.

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0: 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It's Teddy Swims and Break Up in Reverse, just played on Edinburgh's Classic Track Station. This is Edge 2. We're making it feel like Friday with David Bowie in the next 10 minutes for you, and we'll check in with the Edge Edit and find out what's happening in and around town. First though, a weather update for the rest of the day. Is it going to improve? 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
6: Hello, my darlings. This is Veronica with your H2 weather update for Edinburgh, brought to you by Muir Hall Energy. It's set to be a cloudy day with some showers expected. Make sure you have a fabulous brolly on standby. Temperatures around 12 degrees across the city today.

0: point of view, a fan of Queen, Roger Taylor, is in Edinburgh next Tuesday at the Usher Hall playing live. There's Queen and Now I'm Here on Edinburgh's classic track station, Edge 2. 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
0: There is plenty to see and do this weekend. Annie is on at the Playhouse if you're looking for some theatre. The Scottish National Jazz Orchestra are celebrating John Coltrane at the Queen's Hall tonight. And comedy-wise, Susan Kalman is in town at the Assembly Rooms as well. 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

0: 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This is Edge 2. The home of charity begins at home. 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

0: It is Tears for Fears and Sowing the Seeds of Love, a Friday sing-along here on Edinburgh's classic track station, Edge 2. So whatever you've got planned for your weekend, maybe you're heading off to the football. Hibs are against Aberdeen tomorrow. Of course, managerless at the moment. John Potter is the guy who's going to be taking charge of Hibs tomorrow in a crunch match, to be honest with you, because obviously Hibs are on a bit of a slide at the moment. Aberdeen are on an upward trend by the looks of it. And you've also got Hearts taking on Kilmarnock down in Kilmarnock. If you're supporting any of the two big teams in Edinburgh this weekend, I hope you get the right result. On the way shortly, got more music, including ELO next on Edinburgh's Edge 2.
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0: Hello, you. It's just gone 4 o'clock here in Edinburgh. I'm Mark Martin on Edinburgh's classic track station Edge 2 with Oasis lined up soon. First, though, ELO and Mr. Blue Sky is on.

Anger on Edinburgh's Classic Track Station. This is Edge 2. I was talking about Hearts and Hibs being in action this weekend earlier, and Kenny the Spartans fan, as always, looking for his weekly Spartans mention. They're heading through to Dumbarton tomorrow in League 2, and Edinburgh City are making the short trip up to Kelty Hearts as well. That's you up to date with all the football teams in and around our area across the weekend. The band Field lined up soon first, though. This is Peter Gabriel and Game Without Frontiers on Edinburgh's Edge 2.

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0: 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We're all about the classics here on Edge 2, including Orange Juice in the next 10 minutes. And if you're looking for non-stop country, Dolly Parton, Shania Twain, Kelly Clarkson, all that sort of stuff, you'll find it on Edge 3, which is also part of the Edge Player smartphone app. You'll find music for every mood. 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And we're back to the music shortly on Edge 2, including Adele after a latest weather update for Edinburgh and the surrounding area next.
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6: Hello, my darlings. This is Veronica with your H2 weather update for Edinburgh, brought to you by Muirhall Energy. It's set to be a cloudy day with some showers expected. Make sure you have a fabulous brolly on standby. Temperatures around 12 degrees across the city today.

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0: Now, if you're making plans for the weekend, let's help you out right now with what's happening in and around town. You've got Annie at the Edinburgh Playhouse tonight and tomorrow. Claire Sweeney is getting a great write-up from that show as well. Scottish National Jazz Orchestra are celebrating John Coltrane at the Queen's Hall. And you've also got Susan Kalman in town this weekend as well at the Assembly Rooms doing her Tall Tales. 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

0: Martin, good luck to everybody involved on Sunday night for the world premiere of Blackout, which is a new theatre performance which is going to be done at the Biscuit Factory here in Edinburgh. It's all about a detective investigating an engagement party homicide. If you want to find out who done it, you'll have to get along to that. Good luck to Grey and all the guys who are getting involved with that one this weekend. On the way shortly, more music, including the Doobie Brothers, next on Edinburgh's Edge 2.
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0: They just don't make them like this anymore, do they? The Moody Blues and Knights in White Satin on Edinburgh's Classic Track Station. This is Edge 2. 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What would you do with your share of the money? 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Here's Kat from Sam H to tell you where your money would go.
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0: Edinburgh on the 1st of December, playing live at the Usher Hall. 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
0: Hey, you, it's just gone 5 o'clock Friday here on Edinburgh's classic track station, Edge 2. I'm Mark Martin, lining up Rainbow in the next 5 minutes. First, though, classic rock from

0: from 6 with Edinburgh Rock here on Edge 2 as part of your weekend. On the way shortly, Eric Clapton. First of all, let's get you to wherever you need to be.
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0: Here's the latest on the roads as we have it. Busy, the Sheriff Hall roundabout, all approaches at the lights. Gilmerton to the Guile, westbound along the bypass. You're slow at Lasswade Street in Lothianburn, Barberton, and on the approach to Hermiston Gate. In the other direction, you're slow from the M8 into Hermiston Gate. Slow again at Lothianburn, straight in Gilmerton, and then onto the Sheriff Hall heading east. M9 onto Glasgow Road, A8 Glasgow Road, in and around Edinburgh Airport is busy and moving. Barnes and Quality Street, Craigleith is slow and steady. A1 at the Jewels, Sir Harry Lauder Road, Seafield Road, and London Road, all picking up with traffic. Great Junction and Commercial Street on the Short is looking slow, as is Ferry Road, Leith Walk, Piccadilly Place, Queen Street, Dean Bridge, West Approach Road, Lothian Road, The Meadows and Bruntsfield. Also look out for roadworks this evening on Dalkeith Road here in Edinburgh, as well as on Easter Road, holding you up also. That's you up to date here, right now on Edge 2.

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0: Big Country, Redux and Winter Sky on Edinburgh's Classic Tracks station. This is Edge 2. More music, including a band who are going to be playing live in November here in Edinburgh for two sold-out nights at the Edinburgh Playhouse. The Proclaimers, Charlie and Craig, are after our latest weather update next.
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6: Hello, my darlings. This is Veronica with your H2 weather update for Edinburgh, brought to you by Muirhall Energy. It's set to be a cloudy day with some showers expected. Make sure you have a fabulous brolly on standby. Temperatures around 12 degrees across the city today.

0: on Edinburgh's classic track station. This is Edge 2. Tonight from 6, Tony McHugh is in for Donnie Hughes. Every Friday night is party night. He kickstarts the weekend for you, which is going to include the likes of Edinburgh Rock with Jay Crawford this weekend. You've also got Alison and John with their take on life. The Sunday Zoo with Alison Craig and John Wood this Sunday as well. All part of your weekend here on Edge 2.
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0: And if you're looking for stuff to do this weekend, there's plenty going on, including Annie at the Edinburgh Playhouse. Claire Sweeney's getting a great write-up from this show. There's tonight and tomorrow if you want to go and see it. You've also got Scottish National Jazz Orchestra celebrating John Coltrane at the Queen's Hall a little bit later tonight. Tomorrow, Susan Kalman is in town at the Assembly Rooms. And next week, Queen's Roger Taylor is live at the Usher Hall on Tuesday. 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

0: 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This is Edge 2. I'm Mark Martin lining up AC/DC right after we do this.
1: Edge 2.
0: Here's the latest on the roads as we have it. Busy at the Sheriff Hall roundabout, all approaches at the lights. Gilmerton to the Guile, westbound along the bypass. You're slow at Lasswade Street in Lothianburn, Barberton, and on the approach to Hermiston Gate. In the other direction, you're slow from the M8 into Hermiston Gate. Slow again at Lothianburn, straight in Gilmerton, and then onto the Sheriff Hall heading east. M9 onto Glasgow Road, A8 Glasgow Road, in and around Edinburgh Airport is busy and moving. Barnes and Quality Street, Craigleith is slow and steady. A1 at the Jewels, are Harry Lauder Road, Seafield Road, and London Road, all picking up with traffic. Great Junction and Commercial Street on the shore is looking slow, as is Ferry Road, Leith Walk, Piccadilly Place, Queen Street, Dean Bridge, West Approach Road, Lothian Road, the Meadows and Bruntsfield. Also look out for roadworks this evening on Dalkeith Road here in Edinburgh, as well as on Easter Road, holding you up also. That's you up to date here, right now on Edge 2.
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This is Edge to Mark Martin in the evening with Cartmore Building Supplies. And this time next week, we'll know who's won the first £1,000 of Charity Begins at Home with Edge 2. A £1,000 cash pot is up for grabs, £500 for you and £500 to give to a favourite charity or local cause of your choice. 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

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Blue for that 2 Unlimited. Get ready for this. Hello, it's Tony back with you. Friday night is party night here on Edge 2, your classic track station. And party bangers is what we're giving you. Got some of these kind of you jumping on your seat later on. Hopefully that seat can handle that. In the meantime, let's go disco.

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0: When I reminisce about DJ the late 90s, early 2000s, that track is certainly the back of my mind. 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

That track's got one of the most misunderstood lyrics of all time in it. It's not a Trombolese, it's Strong Beliefs. Gala, Freed from Desire on Edge to your classic track station. This is the soundtrack of your Friday night, Parting Hard, with Alexander O'Neill on the way. After this, from Don Covey.

0: an artist who I would love to have seen live. Maybe it'll still happen. The man, the voice, Alexander O'Neill. What can I say? On Edge to your classic track station. Hello, it's Tony with you, in for Donny tonight. And next up, perhaps one of the finest mid-90s dance anthems of all time.
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Back in the day when I was a man about town, I would have loved to use the lyrics to that track as chat up lines. However, I just don't think it would have landed well. Tavares, Heaven Must Be Missing an Angel on Edge to your classic track station. 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And for country music, it's all about Edge 3. Back to the tunes this evening at level 4208 after this from the OJ's It's Backstabbers. You know.

Friday night is party night here on Edge 2 with Level 42 and Lessons in Love. I was lucky enough to see them live at the Usher Hall a few months back. They were brilliant. Didn't just do the hits, did a lot of jazz and funk.

0: such a good show. Oh, and Rochford supporting. Anyway, music-wise, Andrea True Connection, next to play this evening.
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Who knew she was from Sweden at the time and kind of a big deal in her native country? Layla Kay together with Robin Raz, Got to Get on Edge 2, your classic track station. My name's Tony, in for Donnie tonight. Donnie's been laid up a bit, however, he'll be back next week. Yeah. Anyway, some tunes await tonight. Betty Boo's on the way. First up we go New York City. I'm doing fine now on Edge.

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0: I was a huge fan of her back in the 90s. Huge. I may have had a poster of her on a wall. And then last year, she plays at the Voodoo Rooms in Edinburgh, and I miss seeing her live. Got it. Betty Boo, please come back. Anyway, doing the do from Betty Boo on Edge 2, your classic track station. It's all about the party tunes tonight with Kool & the Gang and Discotheques next.
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I love you. The Saxolettes, I love you. 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

0: Come on, y'all, y'all are crazy, man.
1: As far as dance anthems goes, that's out there with the best of them still. In fact, my daughter, who's just started first year at uni, I bet if she was to go out clubbing to a party, that would still get played and go down a storm, except I'm not going to get to see that. And clubbing, is that still even a thing? Anyway, Delight, Grooves in the Heart on Edge 2. Friday night is party night. It's Tony M for Donny. I won't let you down with the tunes, especially playing you this from Tom Brown, Funkin' for Jamaica.

0: Needle in a Haystack from the Velvelettes on Edge 2. A very good evening. Friday night is party night, and partying is what we're doing right here with the soundtrack, with something awfully special for the 90s and Emotions. Good to go next.
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Free from Alternati on Edge 2. Hello, I'm Tony. That reminds me, a few years ago, I DJed at this party. My stories are always about DJing, however, I'm not really doing so much of it these days. It was back in the 90s, I got invited to DJ at this party. It was in a bit of a stately home. It was stunning. Now, as it turned out, Rich Kid, his dad, had booked a party and wanted DJs there. However, this guy wanted house and techno all night, however, the crowd didn't. Most of the crowd were dressed beautifully and they just wanted ABBA and Alternati. Kind of an odd set that night, mixing between ABBA, techno and Alternati. I think I pulled it off though. Evelyn King awaits. First up, we go CC Peniston. It's finally here on Edge 2.

0: 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Two more hours of party bliss awaits with Fats and Small. Yep, that tune. 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
4: 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It's Tony with you with the Disco Whoppers. 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

tune that really doesn't get as much love as Annie, I'm Not Your Daddy, Steel Pigeon from Kid Creole and the Coconuts here on Edge 2. Friday night is part tonight. It's Tony here in for Donnie. Thank you for having me on your radio. Tunage-wise, it just gets better and better tonight. In a Kamosi awaits. First up, we go Bobby Womack.

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I'm just a bit excited. I'm going to actually see Todd Terry, DJ down at the Pit, down in Granton in a few weeks' time. Cannot wait. Something going on here on Edge 2. More 90s bliss later on. Also got Whitney Houston on the way. First up, this from Jimmy Bullhorn. Dance Across the Floor on Edge 2.

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Night to Remember from Shalimar on Edge 2. It's Tony with you, hopefully giving you a night to remember this evening, soundtracking your Friday night. Now, I want to take you back to the year 2008. Rockness. Oh my word, what a weekend festival that was. Remember festivals? Well, I remember going to a few anyway. Or do I? Anyway, the year Daft Punk played. Nobody quite expected how busy that dance tent would be. You had Manic Street Preachers on the main stage, unfortunately. Not many people went to see them. Meanwhile, in the dance tent, the queue got bigger and bigger. I somehow managed to get my way in to the front, and I will just go as far as to say it was one of the best concerts I've ever seen. In the meantime, take it away.

0: 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And something a little bit different from Kool and the Gang. 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

The video for that track is so iconic, and she's such a talent, Roisin Murphy. They have Maluko sing it back on Edge 2. Friday night is party night. It's Tony in for Donnie one last time. Donnie returns next week. We'll have to lay on some party cannons and balloons from. Anyway, I've got KWS in the way, some real 90s bliss. First up, we go Mud. Hey,

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0: They kickstarted a whole run of cover versions back in the day. I'll let them off with that, though. I think they turned it into something quite different. 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More party anthems await. Carl Carlton, he's up next.
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perhaps bringing back memories of Eros Elite Fear. Was it Revolution on Lothian Road? Love Inc., you're a superstar here on Edge 2. You're the superstar tonight for soundtracking your Friday night with something rather special from In Deep, on the way after this from Vicky Sue Robinson here on

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And if your man gives you trouble just to move out on the double, and you don't let it trouble your brain, 'cause away goes trouble down the drain. Said away goes trouble down the drain.

0: in the mix. It's been sampled so many times over the years, however, the original for me is the best. In Deep, Last Night a DJ Saved My Life, here on Edge 2. Hello, it's Tony with you, hopefully saving your Friday night soundtrack. Got the Tramps on the way and something rather special from The Source and Candy Staten next.
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However, I'm very happy if you stick with us this evening. DeBarge awaits. First up, we go 90s, Live and Joy and Dreamer here on Edge.

0: DeBarge, Rhythm of the Night, concluding your Friday night party soundtrack here on Edge 2. More classic tracks await through the night. 6 o'clock, though, Saturday morning. Yaz is here to wake you up. Billy Kirkwood's here at 10 o'clock. Dan Gilchrist playing more classic tracks from 2 o'clock. Then 6 o'clock, the man. Jay Crawford's back with Edinburgh Rock and Tony Brunford here from 8 o'clock. 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